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1: 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You ain't just got to watch it on the couch. 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

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If you got a request, shout out at me, A-S-H-L-E-E on air. Hey, I'm doing my part. I'm trying to make sure you make it through this Sunday. I don't know why you up this early, this late.

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1: Hey, it's Ariel with you on this Sunday morning. Still got Jay-Z and Leon Thomas on the playlist. Plus, here's a reminder to get out and go live a little bit. For reasons. We'll talk next.

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1: 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All right, let's get this playlist rolling on this Sunday morning. Rick Ross, Chris Brown, both headed your way on the playlist. Plus, there are so many reasons why it's magical to be black, and I want to give you the simplest reason. We'll talk next. 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
1: Kehlani Foe did hit it in your direction on this Sunday. Now, she's one of those artists who's like, hell no to AI on all fronts. Meanwhile, Tyga said yes to AI, and well, maybe it backfired. We'll talk more about that next. In the meantime, J. Cole, thanks so much for listening.

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It is a Sunday fun day, so let's get it cracking. T-Roy right here inside your radio, man. I got music on the way from Player Circle with Duffel Bag Boys. But first, this new one from Isaiah Rashad. It's called Same Trip.

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It's a Sunday fun day, T-Boy, right here inside your radio. And don't forget, man, back to school is real. For real. Hey, man, first and foremost, man, let me go ahead and set up my playlist. If you got something you

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It's 97.9 WIBB. 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So I'm going to have some more fun, man. My playlist is cranking up for real. 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Somebody wanted to

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1: 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But first, Mariah the Scientist after this new one from Beyonce. Donk. Well, morning, do donk.

Number one for hip hop and R&B, it's 97.9 WIBB. Inside of your radio on a Sunday fun day. Good afternoon to you. T-Boy up in your ear. And you know what? The voicemail has been activated with some more messages. So we're going to listen after that Jay-Z Holy Grail. So that's coming up right after this one from Giveon.

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It is a Sunday fun day, and we having fun with my voicemail in less than 7 minutes after that Lauryn Hill and Kanye West joint.

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1: It is a Sunday fun day. T-Roy right here inside your radio. We're going to take one more listen to the voicemail after that Tory Lanez joint in less than 7 minutes. But first, some new music from Future. It's called California Girls.

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1: It is a Sunday fun day, man. Don't forget to hit me with that follow on Instagram, too, at IAMTEEROY. Somebody slid in my DM and said, why don't I play a throwback from Ja Rule? All right, well, I'll do it right after this Dave and Tim's.

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Shout out to everybody out there in Warner Robins. 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

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The Kid Ferrari Simmons got some slow jams, Twister in 5 minutes. Stay close for that. And let's talk about going into debt for back to school shopping. Let's discuss in 5 minutes. Stay close.

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1: Damn, little mama. You know you thick as hell, you know what I'm saying? 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I ain't even worried about them really, though. 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
1: The Kid Ferrari Simmons, Hot Boy Bobby Shmurda on the way. 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
0: 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I love Eric Bellinger.
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0: Currently on tour with Usher and Chris Breezy. He's hanging out on the Bootleg Kev Show up next. You definitely want to keep it locked, man. Let's get into some new future first, though. It's California Girls.